legend. I come to know there's life in Portland, that red dirt road. Ottawa's number one for country, Country 101.1.

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Country 101.1 is the new. Remind me, you there beside me, I need to find me a brand new. The known. Body like a back road, driving with my eyes closed. And the legend. Ain't going down till the sun comes out. Ain't giving in till they get enough. Ottawa's number one for country. Country 101.1.

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How did I get so L-U-C-K-Y? How did I? How did

0: 101.1. 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
1: Hey, it's Ryan Fox, and this weekend on ACC, we tell you all about Shania Twain's big change. Luke Bryan says thanks, and we have some fun back in high school with country newcomer Ashley Cook. Plus, will Jason Aldean repeat at number one for the fourth week in a row, or will Morgan Wallen have something to say about it? 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
1: Hey, this is Tennille Towns, and you're listening to my new song, Sunshine's Free. 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
1: You say you can't imagine your child being diagnosed with cancer, but you can. 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

0: time zone am I on? What country am I in?
1: It doesn't matter. It's 5 o'clock somewhere.
0: It's always on 5 in Margaritaville, come to think of it.
1: Yeah, I heard that.
0: You've been there, haven't you?
1: Yes, sir.
0: I've seen your boat there.

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0: Let's get out of here.
1: I'm gone.
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1: Good morning. Here's your traffic update for Ottawa on the Valley. Not seeing any problems or delays on the major routes to get things rolling this morning. We have construction closing Bruin Road between Cassidy and Cedarview. Corkstown Road's closed for work between Abbott Private and Moody. And Bankfield between the 416 and Prince of Wales has lane reductions for construction. 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
2: Happy birthday to you, because yours is coming up in how long?
3: August 11th, I'll be 45.
2: Yeah!
4: Nice. Happy birthday.
3: Thank you. Looking forward to it.
2: Nina, what do you do on your birthday every year? What's your thing? What's your ritual?
3: I take myself for a facial. I absolutely take the day off. Don't want any stress. And I buy myself a green smoothie because it's delicious and it makes me happy.
2: And it's healthy for you. Especially, no offense, as we're aging. Okay?
3: Yes. We need all the nutrients we can get at this point.
2: Now, you said you take your day off, like you take your birthday off every year. So, like,
4: It's a you day.
2: Like, you don't have to wake up with an alarm or whatever. You go leisurely or fast into your day, depending on what you're doing.
3: Yeah, so I take my time. I go to the gym. The gym is very important to me, and I do all

0: the things I love because it's my day. I want to celebrate myself and I like to reflect. I like to be by myself and reflect on the year coming ahead, the year that just passed, and it means a lot to me.
1: See, and I was just watching some videos on YouTube yesterday about one woman who actually like goes through her whole year, writes everything down, and then sends herself an email on her birthday about all the things that she's accomplished or done over the past year so she can reflect on that and then some goals for the next year.
0: Yeah, I think that's important and I think it kind of gives you a sense of who you are and who you want to be later in life.
1: I want to be PJ later in life.
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4: Well, good morning. Here's your traffic update for Ottawa on the Valley. Riding fine on the major highways this morning. The Queensway is wide open across town. Same with the 174 and the 416. There's construction on the 417 eastbound between Carling and Rochester. Starting on Tuesday after the long weekend, the 416 northbound off-ramp to Holly Acres will be closed for culvert repairs. 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Conditions in-app. I'm Gord Taylor with Country 101.1 Traffic.
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4: 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I don't want people touching me.
3: People will touch you in all of these things.
4: Yeah. 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I don't understand how anybody can relax enough.
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6: Good morning. I'm Eva Fragiscados. WestJet employees could go

0: on strike as soon as Sunday at midnight. The union representing 4,400 flight attendants at WestJet has issued a 72-hour strike notice. The Canadian Union of Public Employees says the airline quickly followed the union's actions by issuing a 72-hour lockout notice. The union says the two sides remain far apart on key issues, including compensation for unpaid work on the ground. WestJet has been allowing passengers with flights scheduled between today and August 4th to make a one-time change or cancel it with no fee. A wildfire risk continues in British Columbia as Premier David Eby urges people heading out for the August-long weekend to be extremely cautious. He says some people in the Clinton area would be returning to burned homes and businesses as local officials confirm damage from the surging Pear Lake wildfire. Other residents were forced to evacuate and are still waiting for when it will be safe to return home. A new U.S. study finds more screen time means more problems for kids. The new advisory stresses that excess screen use is linked to learning difficulties, developmental delays, and mental health issues. Experts say children under 18 months should have no screen time, under 6 years old less than an hour every day, and 6 to 18-year-olds should have a maximum of 2 hours. In Ottawa today, mainly cloudy with showers and a high of 25, partly cloudy with more showers tonight and a low of 15. On Friday, clearing with a high of 26.
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0: This is Robin and PJ.
1: Hello, here we are. It's 6:09.
2: Were you not sure?
1: I don't know. Sometimes.
2: You never know. You can come in.
1: I actually come in and I just keep my eyes closed until I hear the music, and then I'm like, okay, I'll just go.
2: That's because you're not sure if I'm wearing pants.
1: That's 100% right. What's a small inconvenience that instantly ruins your mood?
2: 269-269.
1: Not wearing pants. I don't know. Maybe that would brighten
2: that
1: some people's moods,
2: right? Yeah.
1: I would even put this one down as a medium inconvenience, okay? We're on to day 3 in my condo building of the building water being shut off between 8 a.m. and 4 p.m.
2: Really?
1: So, yeah, there's some major pipe reconstruction going on in the walls. So
2: it's necessary work.
1: It's necessary work. Like, we've had lots of notice. It's not that, but, like, people still live there. And between those hours, you can't wash your hands. You can't flush the toilet, right? You can't get water from the tap for any reason. You can't bathe.
2: Shower.
1: Right? Like, yeah, exactly. So I can honestly say that based on the amount of cars that are in the lot during the day, including this week, at least 60% full of people who work

0: from home at least some of the time, right? Like I often see people around in the daytime. Mm-hmm. So I know that they're working from home. That they probably have made other arrangements this week. And again, not the end of the world.
1: No.
0: Right? Especially because, you know, today.
1: It's certainly an inconvenience.
0: It's an inconvenience. And today was supposed to be the last day. And now it's not. We got an email last night. They need another day tomorrow. And I'm like, but my friend Allie's arriving from BC tonight. So now I got to tell my friend she can't use the water when she wakes up.
1: You have to say they're not done laying pipe in my building.
0: I don't think saying it that way, that makes it weird.
1: Okay, I'll tell her then. Hey, Allie, they're not done laying pipe in Robin's building.
0: Why is this guy with a deep voice telling me this? It's so weird.
1: I've met her before.
0: Yeah, you have.
1: That she'd remember me. Yeah. I may not be that memorable.
0: Anyway, a little bit inconvenient. Just going to say Just going to say that that's
1: bit.
0: Like that. I would put that more in a medium inconvenience category, but like the small things that ruin your mood that are going on right now. Like PJ, you drove home last night on the highway.
1: Drove home last night.
0: During construction season.
1: One of Jasmine's ball games, and like 10 o'clock at night, road work.
0: Always.
1: And it only changed the length of our drive to an extra like 7 to 8 minutes. But when we were in it, it was like literally stop and go. Like stopped, then you go a little bit, stopped, then you go a little bit. And when you're used to going way faster and when you're used to having no issues whatsoever in that area, it's major inconvenience because I had to get to bed. I need my beauty sleep.
0: I put in a request for the road work. Can you guys just go work
1: that's
0: on this section?
1: Nice.
0: That's fine.
1: I appreciate that.
0: A small inconvenience that instantly ruins your mood. Ruins it? 269-269 is the text line.
1: Here's Max McNown.

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2: Hey, this is Owen Rigling. I think right now we should put on my new single, Love, Hate, Love.
3: We just had so much fun recording this song. We screamed our faces off in the studio and we all lost our voice.

0: 6:18, good morning. What's a small inconvenience that instantly ruins your mood? 269-269 is the text line. Some good ones rolling in here from Beck. Checking my voicemail ruins my mood.
1: Checking my voicemail?
0: Like when someone leaves a voicemail.
1: Oh, when somebody actually leaves a message. Yeah,
0: right?
1: Yeah.
0: And then you got to go in, you got to push the things, and then you're like, oh, just send a text or
1: all my voicemails that I get are like spam. All of them. Like nobody leaves me voicemails. Either I answer the phone or they send me a text.
0: Yeah. Well,
1: but I like the text. You like the phone.
0: I do like. You prefer like the phone call. Yeah. But don't leave me a voicemail. Like, call me. And then, like, if you can't get a hold of me, shoot me a text and I'll call you back.
1: What if I just want to send you a text?
0: Nope. How about this one from Carrie? Getting my shirt or coat snagged on the door when I'm late.
1: Oh.
0: Right?
1: Yeah,
0: ruins your mood, especially if it wrecks. Like, especially
1: if it wrecks your shirt.
0: Wrecks your shirt, right?
1: Time to go shopping.
0: Tim, slow walkers.
1: Oh my gosh.
0: And don't move.
1: Oh my gosh. Slow walkers in a mall drive me bananas.
0: Especially because this is a man that his elbows out at the mall, especially at Christmas, right? Like, oh. You want to get there and you will take people out.
1: I've
0: you
1: got
0: can.
1: No time in my day for you, number one. And then slow cart people at the grocery store.
0: Also bad.
1: That are doing everything other than what you're supposed to do at the grocery store, which is go up and down the aisles and pick stuff that you want, right? I'm not talking about people that are stopped and they're grabbing something off the shelf. I'm talking about people that are like, like just, oh my God. Oh, here's another one. With carts, people that keep the noisy cart.
0: Oh.
1: When you pull the noisy cart out, you know right away that it's going everywhere you go. Put the cart back. Get a different one.
0: What's a small inconvenience that instantly ruins your mood? Anna says, when I open a cupboard and things fall out, so

0: You put them back and another thing falls out. I'm looking at you, Tupperware.
1: Yeah. Or when you close a cupboard or a drawer and it doesn't close. And you can't figure out what, or you're opening a drawer where one of the knives or something like that is stuck underneath and you can't actually,
0: you basically have to
1: break your hand and sprain your wrist in order to get the thing to move.
0: That's amazing. What's a small inconvenience that instantly ruins your mood? 269-269 is a text line. Hopefully it's not waking up with this show. You get what you get.
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1: Well, good morning. Here's your traffic update for Ottawa and the Valley. Seeing good movement on the Queensway across town in both directions. Same with the 174 westbound through Orleans. The 416 moving well between Kempville and Ottawa. Keep in mind there's some construction you may run into between Roger Stevens Drive and Bankfield. No delays getting through there at the moment. And work continues at Riverside and Bank. 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Hurry in. Offer ends August 12th. I'm Gord Taylor with Country 101.1 Traffic.
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8: Country 101.1 weather for Ottawa and the Valley. A mix of sun, cloud, showers, and maybe a thunderstorm today with a high of 25, feeling like 33. 15 with showers overnight and then sunny with 26 tomorrow. Right now it's 21.
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1: Hi, Tammy. What's a small inconvenience that instantly ruins your mood?
2: When shoppers have to touch every piece of produce in the grocery store, not choosing one. I think COVID just did that to all of us, but just turns my stomach.
3: You know what?

0: I gotta say, I'm one of those people. I am, because, and the only reason I say that is because when I shop at Costco, everything's in bags, right? So everything, you choose what you want. And sure, you can pick it up, but everything's in a bag, right? Because usually you get, eight peppers instead of one or two. When I'm at a store where you have to choose the individual ones, you don't want to get stuck with a bad one. So I'm usually picking through.
1: You know, I put my hand in one of those plastic bags.
0: That's a good way of doing it. I've seen that too. I've done that a couple of times as well.
2: Yeah. But only a couple, Tammy.
0: Yeah, no.
2: So the rest of the time.
0: Most of the time, I'm fingers in, knuckle deep.
2: Which are things no one should ever say on this morning show.

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1: Keep it on.
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0: 101.
1: We are firing on all cylinders with small inconveniences that instantly ruin your mood this morning at 269-269. Jeff, when I'm late and yanking on my seatbelt and it keeps locking. This is a full stop defeat moment, right?
2: Yeah,
1: like
2: true.
1: This is one of those things that can bury you.
2: What about when your cable or your Wi-Fi or whatever goes out at home?
1: Mm-hmm.
2: Just when you're about to watch something you wanted to watch?
1: Yep.
2: Or you get to your streaming service because you've been waiting to watch this thing and it's left the streaming service? Oh.
1: Nope. Rebecca, when one shoe is tied slightly tighter than the other and you don't realize till you're up and walking around, right? It's inconvenient.
2: I don't know that I've ever noticed that.
1: Well, you will now if it ever happens.
2: I guess. I probably will.
1: Eric says, a small inconvenience that ruins my mood is when I drop something, bend down to pick it up, drop it on the way up, pick it up again, drop it, and finally pick it up. Instant tears of frustration.
2: Yes, I would agree with that. If I'm making the effort to bend over and pick it up, you got to pick it up on the first try, right?
1: And Michelle, a small inconvenience that instantly ruins my mood is when I take my clothes out of the dryer and then that one sock is still damp when everything else is dry.
2: Yeah.
1: How?
2: Yeah. How is that even possible? Because it got stuck in a shirt and just was rolling around, but it wasn't getting any air on it.
1: It's the worst. Well, now that your mood is ruined, we're on with our Thursday.
2: We're here to help. We're here all morning.
1: If any of those things happen, just shut it down.
2: More ruining still to come.

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1: Hey, it's Ryan Fox, and this weekend on ACC, we tell you all about Shania Twain's big change. Luke Bryan says thanks, and we have some fun back in high school with country newcomer Ashley Cook. Plus, will Jason Aldean repeat at number one for the fourth week in a row, or will Morgan Wallen have something to say about it? 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
2: Here's your traffic update for Ottawa and the Valley. Looking good on the major route so far. Just a slight delay on the 174 westbound heading into Cumberland. We're good on the bridges coming in from Gatineau, but some bridges will be closed this weekend for Ironman Canada. In fact, major traffic disruptions across the city with road, parkway, and bridge closures. The event starts at 6 a.m. Sunday morning. 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Play responsibly. I'm Gord Taylor with Country 101 Traffic.
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0: Well, and the valley, a mix of sun, cloud, showers, and maybe a thunderstorm today with a high of 25, feeling like 33. 15 with showers overnight and then sunny with 26 tomorrow. Right now it's 21.
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Did I see those blue eyes giving me the green light? Tell me, girl, am I reading this right? I know it sounds like a pickup line. I'm standing over here all by ourselves, and you ain't looking to no one else.

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1: 6:54, good morning. So, a question for you. You, Robin, and the people. Match.com, dating site, did a survey recently. And according to that survey, they found that 8% of singles said they would never do this on a first date.
2: 8%. So that's not a lot of singles.
1: Not a lot.
2: Right? Okay.
1: Not a lot.
2: Okay.
1: 8% of singles say they would never, like not just like, no, not likely. No, no. Never. Never do it on a first date. What is it? 269-269 is the text line. Do you have any guesses, Robin?
2: Switch themselves with their twin brother or sister. But if you've done this, oh man, I would love to speak to a twin.
1: Yeah.
2: 269-269, because I feel like this would be an amazing prank.
1: Yeah, that is okay. Not the answer.
2: Okay, how about this? 8% of singles say they would never do this on a date. Ask if someone is willing to freeze their eggs so that they can have kids later.
1: Shockingly, you got it. No, that's not it.
2: It's only happened to me once in real life.
1: Oh,
2: all right?
1: Yeah.
2: So that's fine.
1: 8% of singles say they would never have a tick in their ear on the first date.
2: Also has happened. Just one time.
1: Let us know. 269-269. According to a recent Match.com survey, 8% of singles say they would never do this on a first date. Remember, a first date.

0: date.
1: And it's a small percentage.
0: Right.
2: Okay. So let us know.
0: 8% of singles would never do this on a first date. 269-269. Here's Kane Brown and Woman.

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1: Good morning. I'm Eva Fragiscados. WestJet employees could go on strike as soon as Sunday at midnight. The union representing 4,400 flight attendants at WestJet has issued a 72-hour strike notice. The Canadian Union of Public Employees says the airline quickly followed the union's actions by issuing a 72-hour lockout notice. The union says the two sides remain far apart on key issues, including compensation for unpaid work on the ground. WestJet has been allowing passengers with flights scheduled between today and August 4th to make a one-time change or cancel it with no fee. A wildfire risk continues in British Columbia as Premier David Eby urges people heading out for the August-long weekend to be extremely cautious. He says some people in the Clinton area would be returning to burned homes and businesses as local officials confirm damage from the surging Pear Lake wildfire. Other residents were forced to evacuate and are still waiting for when it will be safe to return home. A new U.S. study finds more screen time means more problems for kids. The new advisory stresses that excess screen use is linked to learning difficulties, developmental delays, and mental health issues. Experts say children under 18 months should have no screen time, under 6 years old less than an hour every day, and 6 to 18-year-olds should have a maximum of 2 hours. In Ottawa today, mainly cloudy with showers and a high of 25, partly cloudy with more showers tonight and a low of 15. On Friday, clearing with a high of 26.
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1: 7:08, good morning. A recent Match.com survey says 8% of singles say they would never do this on a first date. What is it? 269-269 is the text line.
2: Gary says pay. And I'm up there with this. You know my feelings on this. I would be in that. If this is the answer, I would be in that 8% because you know that my rule is on a first date, if you ask me out, pay or go away. And it can be a coffee. It doesn't have to be anything big. Mm-hmm. But like, and here's the thing. Here's my, because I maybe I'm old fashioned and I am old now officially at 52. But here's the thing. If you ask me out on a date, it's not that I can't pay for my own food. I can absolutely do that. I could even pay for your food, but I don't want to. I want to know that at some level, like, you care enough that you want to take care of me. Even if it's just for that half an hour or hour or whatever it is, I want to know that you're willing to do that because that tells me whether or not you would do that going forward, right? And I will pay at times. Like, if I'm seeing you for a while, I'm going to pay. Mm-hmm. You know what I mean? But not on the first date.
1: I think I've asked you this before, but remind me again. So if you ask someone else on a date, do you pay?
2: Yeah,
1: or at least try to pay?
2: I would offer to pay, yes. Okay. If I do the asking, I would offer to pay, but you should still pay.
1: 8% of singles say they would never do this on a first date. Several people have mentioned the sexy time. That is not the answer.
2: How about the not meeting in a public place, right? Like, most people would not give out their address, like, for somebody to come and pick them up on a first date, because you just don't know if you're getting a Dahmer, all right? Like, you can't know that for sure.
1: You don't know.
2: You don't know.
1: That is not the answer either.
2: Okay.
1: All right, keep them coming. 269-269 is the text line. According to a recent Match.com survey, 8% of you singles say you would never do this on a first date. Let us know what it is. What would Ella Langley and Morgan Wallen do on a first date?
2: You can't say that on radio.

0: one.
1: All right, what is it? Match.com survey says 8% of singles say they would never do this on a first date. What is it? So far, no one has the answer.
2: No, but, I mean, we've had some good guesses.
1: Good
2: so
1: guesses,
2: far,
1: yeah. Right?
2: Yeah.
1: Sexy time, yeah. Kissing, mm-hmm. A few other ones, but some that are a little bit odd. Your first two were a little odd. As far
2: what,
1: as
2: just
1: guesses.
2: Because somebody asks you to freeze your eggs on a first date in case you feel like you might want to have kids later.
1: Or remove a tick.
2: Well, both of which have happened to me in the past. Okay, let's just be clear. Because if something weird's going to happen, it's going to be to this girl.
1: Right.
2: Okay, how about this one? Correct answer is talk about personal finances, income, and politics. Right? Those are all things that are supposed to be off.
1: Yes. No.
2: For the first date.
1: That is not the answer. No.
2: How about this from Gary? Swimming or anything in a bathing suit, right?
1: Oh, yeah.
2: That's a good guess.
1: That's not a bad guess.
2: Yeah, that's a great guess because really, right? You don't know.
1: There's
2: too much body stuff going on. Okay.
1: Not the answer.
2: How about introducing your kids? That's from Corey.
1: Introducing your kids?
2: Yeah,
1: oh, to the person on a first date?
2: On a first date.
1: Wow. Wow. I would think 90% of people would never do that, not 8. that is not the answer either. So, 269-269, 8% of singles say they would never do this on a first date. What is it? Here's High Valley.

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1: Here's your traffic update. Toronto on the Valley getting word of a collision on westbound walking near Conroy, not causing big backup at the moment. Eastbound Queensway looking at delays from Carling through to Rochester, where there's construction. The 174 westbound briefly busy heading into Cumberland. And construction delays starting to gear up on the 416 between Roger Stevens Drive and Bankfield. It looks like it's in both directions at the moment, but nothing too serious. Fuel up this weekend. 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
3: Country 101.1 weather for Ottawa and the Valley. A mix of sun, cloud, showers, and maybe a thunderstorm today with a high of 25, feeling like 33. 15 with showers overnight and then sunny with 26 tomorrow. Right now it's 21.
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2: Good morning, Robin and TJ.
3: Hi, Daphne. Oh, tell us this, okay? 8% of singles say they would never do this on a first date. What do you think it is?
2: I think that if you touch food on my plate, you're out the door.
3: Oh, hey, can I just...
2: It's been a long time since I dated because I am in a relationship and have been for quite some time. But as soon as you said that, it just... I watch people in restaurants and... When somebody reaches over and grabs food off of another person's plate, I'm just like, ew, no.
4: I mean, on a first date, yes, I can see that being a
3: it's
4: problem.
3: It's a flag. But it's a flag.
4: My wife and I do it all the time.
3: Yeah, but that's different.
2: I do know that, PJ. I do know that. And yeah, well, if you two are okay with it, I would never be okay with it.
4: And Robin is in the same boat. Yeah. Robin's exactly the same.
3: I'm with you there, Daphne. Yeah. Like, if I offer, like, oh, hey, would you like to try this? And then I cut.

0: piece, I'll put it onto your plate, you know, if it's somebody that I've known for a while. But I would never do this on the first date.
1: If you offer, if you offer, like, would you like to try this, you won't let them try it off your plate.
0: Like,
1: you'll actually cut food for them?
0: Or, like, they can have, like, they can take what they want, but, like, I don't know.
1: But but if you offer, can they put their fork on your plate? You're offering.
2: No.
0: No, I have to
2: admit it. Robin is 100% right on this.
1: It's like you're feeding a little bird. You cut off a little piece and
0: here's a little bit for you.
1: Here's your piece.
0: Yep. Daphne, I can't.
1: Oh, man.
2: No, okay. I can't either.
0: But is this the answer?
2: I hope so.
1: No.
2: I can't imagine what would be worse, but...
3: Robin and PJ in the morning.
0: Good morning, Muriel. What's your answer to this, or what do you think the answer is? 8% of people, or 8% of singles, say they would never do this on a date.
4: It could be fart.
1: You know, oftentimes you don't have control over that sort of thing.
4: No, I mean, we're all human. I mean, I would do it on a second date, but not on a first date.
0: Oh, wow. Second date fart.
1: Well, at some point, you gotta be who you are, right?
4: You just gotta let it go.
0: You gotta be gassy.
1: Right. Well, much to my chagrin, it is not the answer. Although I wish it was now.
0: Do you want to know what it is?
4: I wish it was, too. But yes, I do want to know.
0: Okay, same.
1: So 8% of singles say they would never drink alcohol on a first date.
0: Oh.
4: What? That's crazy.
1: Yeah.
0: I would have thought it would be the other way around. I feel like most people need it to get lubed up a little bit so that they feel like they can talk, right?
4: Definitely. I mean, yeah, that is, I would definitely have a drink and not fart.
1: Sometimes the drinking can lead to the farting, though.
4: That's true. You know, you got the walking fart sometimes when you're in, or you're laughing fart. So it's like,
1: laughing farts,

0: it anyways.
1: Robin and PJ in the morning on Country 101.1. Ottawa's number one for country.

0: one.
1: 7:42, what can you never leave home without? Did you know 25% of women say that leaving the house without lipstick on is like leaving the house without clothes?
2: Really?
1: Yeah. Like that's
2: lipstick.
1: That's a quarter of all women. Right? Lipstick. Won't leave the house without lipstick on. You know what? I never felt this way until I went to a place where I could make my own lipstick. If you're ever in Toronto, whether it's over the summer or another time, here's something that I recommend. If you're a woman, right? Or you know a woman that would like something really special as a gift, making your own lipstick at a place called Lip Lab. So they've got a couple of locations there. You sit with a color consultant and they help you make a shade. You physically make a shade of lipstick to match your complexion and your skin tone. Ever since then, I have not left home without it. And I've reordered it and had it shipped to me because it's the best one. I'm wearing it right now. Paul Johnson.
2: I've never noticed it.
1: Thanks.
2: Never noticed.
1: Okay. Anyway, I'm going again next week with my friend Ellie.
2: You actually have lipstick on right now? No, seriously, you have lipstick on right now?
1: Yeah, see, it's natural. It's a natural lipstick for everyday wear.
2: I can't think of anything that dudes would like. I can't think of a comparable for guys.
1: Yeah, like what do guys carry besides like the regular
2: phone, keys, wallet?
1: Yep, that's it.
2: That's all we got.
1: You
2: that's
1: don't have
2: need.
1: Anything, dudes. What is something you can never leave home without? Because that's the reality, right? Like women, we always have that stuff.
2: From the obvious stuff, like your kids.
1: Right. No.
2: You know. Like,
1: but yeah, there has
2: phone,
1: to be something.
2: Keys, wallet.
1: There has to be something else.
2: There isn't. No. I can't think of a time that I've left my house without caring about anything other than my phone, my keys, my wallet. Mm-hmm. That's it. Like the idea that 20% of women think that they feel it's the same as feeling
1: naked
2: if they don't have lipstick on.
1: Right.
2: That is completely foreign to me.
1: Just a little pop of color. Right?
2: Or you're naked.
1: Just pop a naked color.
2: See, but Lainey Wilson gets it.
1: Yeah.
2: She understands dudes. For dudes, it's phone, keys, wallet. Although she mentions a bunch of other things in the song.
1: What can you never leave home without? 269-269 is the text line.

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1: Hey, this is Braden King.
2: Come on. 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
1: In the summer, you can go out on the boat, go golfing. 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
3: Here's your traffic update for Ottawa and the Valley. Working an earlier collision on a westbound Wapiti near Conroy. The eastbound Queensway has a bit of volume between Carling and Rochester. Other than that, the Queensway is looking good in both directions.

0: problems on the 174 westbound heading into Orleans, and off and on delays on the 416 between Roger Stevens Drive and Bankfield due to construction. 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
1: Country 1011 weather for Ottawa and the Valley. A mix of sun, cloud, showers, and maybe a thunderstorm today with a high of 25, feeling like 33. 15 with showers overnight and then sunny with 26 tomorrow. Right now it's 21.
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1: Well, we're finding out this morning that 25% of women won't leave their home without lipstick or they feel naked.
2: So weird to me. I don't know.
1: We're trying to see if there's like a men's equivalent. Brad's here on the text line 269-269. He says, hey, Robin and PJ, if you're a ball cap guy, you feel naked without it.
2: Mm.
1: True or false?
3: Yeah,
1: you're a ball cap guy.
3: I'm not really a ball cap guy. I am.
1: Only when you play ball.
3: I am on the weekends sometimes if my hair's longer. Because ball cap for guys is either because we're follically challenged or we have hair that is out of control.
1: Unruly.
3: Unruly, exactly.
1: Yeah.
3: If you don't want to do your hair in the morning, ball cap. You know, the equivalent of the female ponytail.
1: Yeah, that makes sense.
3: Exactly.
1: See, there is a female-male equivalent there. But we're trying to figure out this morning, 269-269, what is the male equivalent of women's lipstick?
3: Let's find out.
1: Kyle, what is something that dudes don't leave home without?
4: I don't know about all dudes, but every good redneck never leaves the house without a knife.
1: A pocket knife. And this is, you're not the only one. Look, Paul says comb and a jackknife. Wayne says pocket knife, been carrying one for 40 years. He says, I'm pretty sure I even had one in my pocket when I got married. What are dudes doing with pocket knives?
4: You never know. I had one in my pocket when I got married.
1: What? Come on.
3: It's a just-in-case thing.
4: That's right.
1: Just-in-case what? You need to cut into an envelope that somebody gives you at your wedding full of cash?
3: Zombie apocalypse.
1: Oh, right. I forgot.
4: Could be anything. There's some kind of old saying about it, and I forget. You'd have to Google that.
1: Yeah, well,
3: Robin loves the
1: ye
3: old
1: saying.
3: Hang
1: on. I got to look it up.
3: Ye old saying about pocket knives.
4: Saying about a man who carries a pocket knife.
1: This is weird. Never gift a knife without a penny, and a man without a pocket knife is a man without a past. The pocket knife is the signature of a boy becoming a man? Who says that? Apparently, it's a traditional scouting rite of passage.
3: And apparently, it's something you have to have in your pocket when you get married.
4: You do. You never know when you're going to skin a rabbit or something.

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1: Good morning. I'm Eva Fragiscados. WestJet employees could go on strike as soon as Sunday at midnight. The union representing 4,400 flight attendants at WestJet has issued a 72-hour strike notice. The Canadian Union of Public Employees says the airline quickly followed the union's actions by issuing a 72-hour lockout notice. The union says the two sides remain far apart on key issues, including compensation for unpaid work on the ground. WestJet has been allowing passengers with flights scheduled between today and August 4th to make a one-time change or cancel it with no fee. A wildfire risk continues in British Columbia as Premier David Eby urges people heading out for the August-long weekend to be extremely cautious. He says some people in the Clinton area would be returning to burned homes and businesses as local officials confirm damage from the surging Pear Lake wildfire. Other residents were forced to evacuate and are still waiting for when it will be safe to return home. A new U.S. study finds more screen time means more problems for kids. The new advisory stresses that excess screen use is linked to learning difficulties, developmental delays, and mental health issues. Experts say children under 18 months should have no screen time, under 6 years old less than an hour every day, and 6 to 18-year-olds should have a maximum of 2 hours. In Ottawa today, mainly cloudy with showers and a high of 25, partly cloudy with more showers tonight and a low of 15. On Friday, clearing with a high of 26.
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1: You need it. 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
1: No.
3: 269-269.
1: Come on. Now. No.
3: Get on your phone.
1: No. Just because you can do that voice doesn't mean you should.
3: Text the 269-269, your first and last name, and we could be calling you to give you a chance to win $1,000.
1: Are you not glad that the days of this kind of radio are over? Yes, you are.
2: All right, text away, 269-269. If you want to, if you don't, whatever. Somebody's going to play coming up after Keith.

0: questions. 60 seconds. $1,000 up for grabs. It's Robin and PJ's $1,000 Minute.
1: Dominic. Dom, what do you need some money for in this economy?
2: I'd love to be able to handle my gas bill.
3: Yes.
1: It's a problem, right? Are you guy that like goes around like this is what I'm doing now? I try to get it at the cheapest, and then if I drive by a gas station like a further down the road that's like 2 cents lower, I'm all mad at myself.
2: Oh, I'm the same way. Yeah, usually I like to leave a little bit in the tank so I can always find a cheap one and go in.
3: Yeah, but then you're riding that fine line, right?
1: You know, you're riding dirty.
2: The way I like it.
3: This went off the rails.
1: Yeah, that's fine. We'll get it back on track now. Dominic, 60 seconds are going on the clock here. You'll get 10 questions. Get them all right. It's $1,000 in your pocket for your gas addiction. We take the first answer that comes out of your mouth. If you don't know, you can pass, and we'll come back at the end if there's time, okay?
2: Sounds good. Thank you.
3: All right, you ready to get it together?
2: I'm keeping it together right now.
1: He sounds like he's kept it together.
3: I think so, yeah, pretty much. All right. All right, your timer starts now.
1: What color is a pistachio nut?
2: Green.
1: How many degrees are in a complete circle?
2: 360.
1: Someone who studies rocks and minerals is known as a what?
2: Archaeologist.
1: What ingredient makes bread rise?
2: Wheat.
1: Where was Humpty Dumpty sitting before he had a great fall?
2: The hill.
1: Brand New Day opens in theaters this weekend. Which superhero is it about?
2: Spider-Man.
1: What chip brand has the slogan, once you pop, you can't stop?
2: Smart Pop.
1: What was the name of the group of outlaws that followed Robin Hood around?
2: Pass.
1: What does the U in UFO stand for?
2: Unknown.
1: What did you use in math class to measure angles?
2: Protractor.
1: What was the name of the group of outlaws that followed Robin Hood?
3: Oh, there's the buzzer.
2: Oh.
3: You did well.
1: Mm-hmm.
3: And I will say this, and this is for everybody else listening as well. Answer the questions, right? Because you may get it right, you may get it wrong, but if you sit and you hum and haw and think.
1: Yeah, that was a good play. That was a good run of how to do it.
3: That was well done. You got all 10 questions. You had time for the one you passed. Coming back, you did get a couple of wrong, though.
2: Awesome.
1: Boo!
3: So, someone who studies rocks and minerals, known as a geologist.
2: Ah.
3: As opposed to the archaeologists, they study the dinosaur bones.
2: That's kind of a rock.
3: Yeah, that's close. What ingredient makes bread rise? It is the yeast.
2: Oh.
3: And Humpty Dumpty was sitting on a wall before he had the great fall. The chip brand that has the slogan, once you pop, you can't stop, would be

0: The ones that come in a tube.
1: Pringles.
0: Pringles. And the name of the group of outlaws that followed Robin Hood, it was Robin Hood and his merry men.
2: I don't know how merry of a job that really was. I guess not really a thing.
0: And then the U and UFO, you were close. It's unidentified flying object, not unknown. But
1: right,
0: you got a bunch right, and you answered questions, and you flew through it. So congratulations on that. And congratulations on winning a $100 OLG lottery gift card.
1: Awesome. I'll take it.
0: You could buy a whole gas station with it if you win $70
1: million. All right. I'll keep in touch.
2: In this economy, that's what we need.
0: All right. Congratulations, Dominic. Hang on the line, okay?
1: Appreciate it. Thank you, guys.
0: No problem.
3: Robin and PJ's $1,000 Minute. Your next chance to play is tomorrow morning just after 8 on Country 101.1.

0: It's 820. What's something you make yourself at home? 269-269, especially if it saves you money and it's something that you would commonly purchase. We were talking earlier about how 25% of women say that they, when they leave the house, if they don't have lipstick on, they would feel naked. Mm-hmm. And I was saying that there are places that you can go where you get to make your own lipstick with a color consultant, right? Mm-hmm. Which does not save me money, by the way.
1: No, I can't imagine that being a positive thing for your wallet.
0: It's definitely not. But I will say that I know people are out there that do make a lot of their own things, right? Mm-hmm. And that's in this economy,
1: especially now,
0: kind of have to, right?
1: People do a lot of stuff at home with baking, with a lot of food prep stuff, where a lot more people that I've talked to have more vegetable gardens in their backyard now than they used to.
0: You had something for your son's birthday last night, what was it?
1: The Daddy Sub Shack.
0: So instead of going out with a family of five in this economy to get subs last night, how does Daddy's Sub Shack work?
1: I started this years ago with my kids when they were younger. And basically, I set up the entire island in the kitchen like it's a sub store. And they pick sub sandwiches. Mm-hmm. So they pick what meat they want. They pick whether they want cheese and cucumbers and lettuce and all the toppings and the sauces. And I have all that stuff available. And then I make it for them. I cut it up, put it on a plate. And then I have chips and stuff that I add to it. And then they have dinner. So they love it.
0: Right before you hand over the plate, do you say, "Now call me Daddy"?
1: No.
0: Okay.
1: No, never done that, actually.
0: Just checking.
1: I would do that if I handed you the plate.
0: At which place I would allow it to fall to the floor and shatter. Sub would be everywhere. What's something you make yourself, especially if it saves you money? And I want to hear from somebody who's making their own deodorant or bug repellent, and does it actually work?
1: Deodorant.
0: Right?
1: Man.
0: Because it's one thing to say that you make those things, and it's another thing to be able to say they actually work.
1: Oh, you know what else people make a lot of now is their own soap.
0: Yeah.
1: I've seen a lot of
0: and
1: that.
0: And laundry detergent. I've heard that, too.
1: I haven't heard that.
0: I don't know. I don't know how you're doing body soap.
1: I've heard that. In fact, my sister-in-law just gave us some the other day as we were leaving her house.
0: Is it good?
1: I don't know. I haven't used it yet.
0: Say it now. Is it good? Yes or no?
1: I haven't used it yet. Mm-hmm. Can't say yes or no. If I

0: 101.1.
1: Here's your traffic update for Ottawa on the Valley. Getting word of a collision on the Queensway westbound just before Center Mall, just after the 174 split. Three or four vehicles involved. The center lane is currently blocked and traffic is backing up onto the 174. Westbound Queensway also busy from about Belfast through to Nicholas. Eastbound Queensway from Carling through to Rochester. And a bit slow on the Shawnee crossing in both directions. Mr. Lou Plus Tire is celebrating 50 years of the original Canadian company that pioneered no point oil change in tire service. Mr. Lou Plus Tires, ready when you are. I'm Gord Taylor with Country 101.1 Traffic.
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3: That's it for another shift. She's leaving work. Someone says, we're going for some food. Want to come? No thanks, she says. I have somewhere I need to go.

0: be a thunderstorm today with a high of 25, feeling like 33. 15 with showers overnight and then sunny with 26 tomorrow. Right now it's 21.
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1: Ottawa's number one for country.

0: making your own hand sanitizer? Have you been doing this since COVID?
1: Yes, my husband makes his own hand sanitizer.
0: Okay, what does he use? Like, how does he make it?
1: He gets the alcohol from the drugstore.
0: The cheap one, right? Like the one, yeah. Like the one that kills things and it's cheap. Got it.
1: And he gets aloe vera. So it's like three parts of alcohol to one part of aloe vera. And he mixes that up. And he usually puts a little scent in it. He likes patchouli. And then that's it. He just mixes it up and puts it in bottles, and that's what he uses. So it works fine. It smells good, too.
0: Yeah, I like that.
2: And he never gets sick.
1: Well, no, he's not one to get... I work in a school, so I'm just working on German testers.
0: I was going to say, you're bringing home the germs, and he's killing them off.
1: That's what he uses because nobody keeps it at work anymore. Like, I can't get it at my work.
0: All the hand sanitizer things here either don't work or they're full of, like, the wipes that dry out from when COVID first started. Yeah, exactly.
1: He just makes his own. We always have simple. Takes 5 minutes.
2: So when are you going to start selling this?
1: No. Don't give him any ideas.

0: doing on your own at home?
1: Well, I started making my own weed killer and potato bug repellent.
2: Oh, are right? You like a scientist?
1: No, not really. I'm a delivery driver.
0: Okay, same thing. So what have you been using? Like, how are you making the weed stuff?
1: So the weed stuff, I mix table salt, vinegar, and water.
0: Which sounds super
2: safe, right?
1: That's all it takes. It doesn't permanently get rid of it, but it does kill it down. And then if you spray it a couple times during the summer, it gets rid of it pretty good.
0: First of all, that's amazing. Secondly, because you also have to make sure that whatever you're using is safe for your lawn, and also, like, should an animal come by or whatever, right? Like, you want to make sure that things are safe. So I'm surprised to hear that such a simple thing works to kill weeds.
1: Yeah, and it's completely animal friendly and everything. Like, it's nothing strong, nothing toxic or something. It's just something that the grass doesn't like.
0: How long does it take to kill a weed?
1: A couple days.
0: Okay. What if you can't wait that long? Can you make an extra strength option?
1: I guess you could just double the salt and double the vinegar.
2: He's a chemist. He's got all this figured out.
0: Peter, now you've just publicly told everyone about this. You should have trademarked it first, right?
1: Yeah, I should have sold the stuff.

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1: Here's your traffic update for Ottawa on the Valley. On the 417 westbound before Saint Laurent, there's a multiple vehicle crash with a number of lanes blocked. It's backing up traffic on the 174 westbound through Blair, and on the 417 westbound through Walkley towards Hunt Club. Kanata Avenue northbound at the 417 westbound off-ramp, we have a collision in the right lane. Eastbound Queensway, still a bit slow between Carling and Rochester. 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I'm Gord Taylor with Country 101 Traffic.
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1: 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A mix of sun, cloud, showers, and maybe a thunderstorm today with a high of 25, feeling like 33. 15 with showers overnight and then sunny with 26 tomorrow. Right now it's 21.
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And I ain't trying to rush and mess this up. 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So what you say, we head on out to that old farmhouse you always talk about.

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1: We are done.
2: That was amazing.
3: That was so good.
4: Great job, everybody.
0: Yeah.
5: Well, we started with the little things that make us a little frustrating. Over the course of a day, over the course of the night, sometimes it could be as simple as running into traffic, i.e. construction on your way home. Didn't take forever to get through it, but it was just such a hassle last night. And then you are going back to your house today and still with no water.
2: Yeah, this is the third day, and tomorrow they need an additional day. So at this point, I'm considering actually moving out of my condo.
5: Right.
2: Right?
5: Do it. Shower at my place, you're going.
2: I don't trust you.
5: I'll turn the cameras off. It's fine. 8% of singles, 8% of singles do not drink, never drink on a first date, which I thought was kind of interesting.
2: And ladies, don't forget your lipstick or you'll feel naked.
5: Oh,
2: men,
5: yeah.
2: Don't forget your pocket knife.
5: Right. Phone, keys, wallet, and pocket knife. That's apparently what dudes have. I used to have a pocket knife when I was a teenager, but I haven't had one since. But there's a lot of guys on the text line that said, yep, got my pocket knife. Several said they got married with their pocket knife in their pocket.
2: Just in case. Yeah. Just in case at the last minute, you got a slash and

Jason Aldean, She's Country. Hey, good morning. It's Jesse. How you doing today? Oh, heck yeah. It's my Friday today. I was actually smart with my vacation days for once. I took the Friday and the Tuesday off after the holiday Monday to make it a five-day weekend. Cannot wait. Oh, heck yeah, for me being actually smart for once in my life. Coming up on the show today, a lot of people would rather do nothing than go camping. The most and least attractive hobbies, according to women. And some pretty exciting news from both Riley Green and Macaulay Culkin. All coming up before noon today. Join the show anytime. Text or voice note to 269-269. I'm fighting a sneeze right now. Hi, Valley. This is their new one, Fools. Fools.

Do you keep a lot of notes in your phone to stay organized? Are you a notes app person? It's Jesse, and I am a big time notes app person. That's kind of what keeps me organized with everything I have to do without forgetting everything I have to do. Lainey Wilson says her notes app on her phone is just full of both great and terrible ideas. Her songwriting notes, she calls it her hookbook. And I guess she likes to write a bunch of joke songs. And one time she thought just for fun, she was going to pitch one to her record label. And apparently they loved the song. And then she had to talk them out of it and be like, no, no, this is a joke. It's not real. And now I really want to hear what that song sounds like. You Look Like You Love Me started out as a joke and it became a number one hit. So maybe Lainey's sitting on a good one. This is her new one from the hookbook, Phone Keys Wallet.

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1: Here's your traffic update for Ottawa and the Valley. Big problems on the Queensway. Westbound before St. Laurent after the 174 split. We have three right lanes blocked with a serious crash here. There are heavy delays on the 417 westbound through Walkley and the 174 westbound through Blair. Elsewhere, the eastbound Queensway fighting delays here from Carling to Parkdale. 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I'm Miles Marcus with Country 101.1 Traffic.
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5: Country 101.1 weather, partly cloudy today. Good chance we'll get some rain this afternoon, maybe a thunderstorm, a high of 25, which is going to feel like 32. Risk of a thunderstorm overnight as well, going down to a low of 15 overnight. And beautiful tomorrow, mainly sunny, 26, feeling like 32. Right now in Ottawa and the Valley, partly cloudy, 21, feels like 26.
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Are you an indoor cat or an outdoor cat? More of an extrovert or an introvert? It's Jesse, and I want to know if what you think, what you would choose when it comes to this would you rather matches up with the poll I just found online. So with the August long weekend coming up, would you rather go camping for the weekend? And I'm not talking about trailer camping, camping in a tent, sleeping on an air mattress, you know, going fishing, roasting marshmallows, cooking on the barbecue. Or would you rather stay at home all long weekend and do nothing at all? Sleep in your bed, watch TV uninterrupted, maybe order in a pizza and just recharge at home. Which one would you rather, the camping option or the staying at home and doing nothing option? Let me know. Send a text or a voice note to 269-269. We'll see if it matches up.

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1: Hey, this is Braden King, and this is my new single, We Got.

We've got a bunch of outdoor cats listening to the show to start the day today. It's Jesse, and I just gave you a would you rather for the August long weekend. Would you rather go camping in a tent, enjoy the outdoors all long weekend, or would you rather just stay at home, sleep in your own bed, get caught up on the TV shows you've been wanting to watch, order in a pizza, and just do nothing at all? And I would say about 70% of you on the text line said, gotta go with camping. And the biggest reason given was you only get so many weekends in the summer and so many long weekends in the summer that you can't waste it by not doing something fun and making some memories with your friends and family. I think that's my least favorite part about summer is the pressure to constantly be doing something fun. And if you do have a lazy weekend, it does kind of feel like a bit of a waste. According to a new poll online, though, 57% of people surveyed said they would rather take the weekend, full August-long weekend, and just do nothing at home. Whatever you're getting up to this weekend, have fun, you know, whatever makes you happy, just go with that.

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Riley Green is doing something pretty cool and totally original on his new album, That's Just Me, which is coming out in about a month and a half or so. It's Jesse, and on his new song, Think As You Drunk, he samples Toby Keith's song at the end, and he just started teasing a collaboration with Brooks and Dunn, which samples Red Dirt Road.

Isn't that cool? The new song with Brooks and Dunn is called Paved All Them Red Dirt Roads. It's going to be on That's Just Me, which is coming out on September 18th. I don't know if that's ever been done before. Listen for Toby Keith at the end of this new one. It's Riley Green. Think As You Drunk.

Country 101.1. I've been nonstop.

The Reklaws and Jake Owen, 11 beers. Hey, it's Jesse. Morgan Wallen might be hobbling into his last weekend of the Still the Problem tour, which is now officially the highest grossing country tour of all time, by the way. It's made over $500 million so far. Morgan Wallen twisted his ankle pretty good leaving the University of Michigan last weekend. It was nasty. I saw a picture of it, and it's one of those things that when you see it, you know what that pain feels like, and it kind of makes your butt tighten up a little bit. He says the ankle isn't broken, somehow wasn't even sprained, but he might not be running out at his last two shows in Philadelphia. Might be just slowly taking his time, walking down the tunnel out in Philly. Ella Langley opening up those last two shows, by the way, so they'll be doing this one live. It's their new collaboration, Ella Langley and Morgan Wallen. I Can't Love You Anymore.

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the worst place to be drunk, in my opinion. Dierks Bentley, drunk on a plane. Hey, it's Jesse. If you're a little bit sad that summer is just flying by crazy fast this year, silver lining, it's not going to be long until we have NFL football and NHL hockey back. 41 days until the NFL regular season gets underway, and just 61 days until the NHL starts back up. Oh, heck yeah. These are the things that keep me going. This is what I'm looking forward to right now. Here's the new one from Shaboozy. This is Cowgirl.

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14: Country 101.1 weather, partly cloudy today. A good chance we'll see some rain, maybe a thunderstorm this afternoon. High of 25, which is going to feel like 33. Overnight, a chance of showers, maybe a thunderstorm, going down to a low of 15. And beautiful tomorrow, mainly sunny, a high of 26, which is going to feel like 32. Right now in Ottawa in the Valley, partly cloudy, 22, feels like 28.
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15: Sully Burrows, put it on me.

Are there any hobbies that you find attractive? If someone has one of these hobbies, you're like, that's kind of hot. It's Jesse, and a survey of women was done asking them the hobbies that they find the most attractive and the least attractive. And one of the ones that landed on the least attractive side of things, I think gets kind of an unfair bad rap. It's a lot of fun. It's something I wish I did a lot more of, actually. What are your most attractive and least attractive hobbies? Let me know. Text or voice note to 269-269, and I'll let you know which ones landed on the most attractive and least attractive side. Coming up after Hardy, this is Favorite Country Song.

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2: Hey, this is Taylor Swift, and this is my new song, I Knew It, I Knew You.

What are the most attractive and least attractive hobbies? Does your significant other have a hobby that you really like, or is it one that you're like, oh, I wish you did this less? It's Jesse, and I just got a text from April. She said, most attractive, playing sports. Least attractive, being really bad at playing sports. I feel like she was asked to go and see a beer league hockey game once, and she was like, oh my God, this is like grown men, but Timbit hockey at the exact same time. Yeah, beer league sports aren't exactly spectator sports. A survey of women was done asking them the most and least attractive hobbies. On the most attractive side, number one was playing an instrument. Number two was doing carpentry, being able to build things with your hands. And the least attractive, number one was video games, gaming all of the time. And number two was bowling. What's wrong with bowling? Bowling's great. I'll agree the shoes are kind of lame, but other than that, bowling's a good time. Kenny Chesney, she thinks my tractor's sexy.

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5: 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It's Jason Aldean. Check out Don't Tell On Me. This is one of my favorite songs. Jason, I got to talk to his heart today.

The new one from Jason Aldean, Don't Tell On Me, on Ottawa and the Valley's Country 101.1. Hey, it's Jesse. 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
1: Hey, this is Tennille Towns, and you're listening to my new song, Sunshine's Free. I wrote the song as a mission statement, kind of to my own heart, to like slow down and be intentional about noticing the joy that's all around us.

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1: I knew I'd see her around. I'd be at some party. She'd show up and I'd be walking out. Or across some parking lot, hiding behind her sister. 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I'd act like I didn't see her. 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But we just needed some time. She could get on with her life and I'd get on with mine. 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

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And it makes you love the original even more. Like Top Gun Maverick, great sequel. It's Jesse. Sometimes a sequel can kind of ruin things, like with Anchorman 2, which was terrible compared to the original. Macaulay Culkin is pitching something pretty interesting to Disney right now. And I'm kind of torn whether it would be a good sequel or a bad idea when it comes to the Home Alone franchise. What he's been pitching to Disney coming up after Owen Wrigley, Love, Hate, Love.

In this economy, Dallas Smith, no chance. Wasting gas. Hey, it's Jesse. Kevin McAllister could be coming back to the big screen in a new version of Home Alone. Macaulay Culkin was out at Disney this week talking to a bunch of suits in a boardroom, pitching his idea for a Home Alone reboot where Kevin McAllister is now an adult. He's a terrible dad because of all of his childhood trauma, where his family left him not once, but twice over the holidays. So I guess his son is mad at him, locks him out of the house over Christmas, and then he's got to try and break into his own house after his son has booby-trapped it using all of Kevin's old plans and old booby traps. I mean, I'm definitely intrigued. 100% I would watch this just for nostalgia's sake, but I also feel like I would be kind of disappointed. I don't know. Kevin McAllister is not as good as a bad guy as the Wet Bandits were. I would watch, but I don't know. I feel like it'd be kind of disappointing. We'll see if it gets made. George Burge and Luke Bryan. Ride, ride, ride.

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14: Country 101.1 weather, partly cloudy today. A good chance we'll see some rain, maybe a thunderstorm this afternoon. High of 25, which is going to feel like 33. Good chance of showers overnight. Risk of a thunderstorm down to a low of 15. Mainly sunny tomorrow. High of 26, feeling like 33. Then looking like rain on Saturday, 26, feeling like 32. Right now in Ottawa and the Valley, partly cloudy, 23, feels like 30.
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case you haven't heard, there's been a conspiracy theory for the past few years that that guy right there, Garth Brooks, could be a serial killer. And he is pouring some gas on that fire right now with the name of his live album, which he's putting out next year. So the whole conspiracy theory is there are a bunch of Garth Brooks tour dates from the late 90s and early 2000s that perfectly line up with missing person cases around the same times and same locations when he was touring in those cities. So there are some tinfoil hats that think Garth Brooks did that somehow between tour stops. And he's just announced that the name of his next live album, which is coming out next year, and I'm not even kidding you, is going to be called Killer Live. Now, he's aware of these conspiracy theories. He's spoken on it before. So why would you choose that name? Now everyone is just talking about it again, going, he's literally telling us he's the one who did it. Investigate this man. Co Wetzel and Jesse Murph, this is High Road.

Jordan Davis, next thing you know. Hey, it's Jesse. The 12 o'clock takeover is coming up in about 25 minutes or so. And normally on Thursdays, we would have a theme, but because today is my Friday, we're going to treat it like Friday. Total free-for-all on the 12 o'clock takeover today. Let me know what song you want to hear over your lunch hour. 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

for all today. No themes, just whatever it is you're feeling today. Let me know what song you'd like to hear. Text or voice note over to 269-269. Kicking it off with a request that came in from Brendan nice and early today. He says, I love all of the new songs that Luke Combs has put out this year, but my favorite by far is Back in the Saddle. Here it is on the 12 o'clock takeover.

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2: 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Let me know what song you'd like to hear. Text or voice note to 269-269. This is pretty cool. I just got a text from Leslie looking for the new Morgan Wallen song, Been By Now, which she got to see live this past weekend. She was at one of his sold-out shows at the Big House out in Michigan. Over 80,000 people each night at both of those shows. Morgan Wallen, his new one, Been By Now.

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3: 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This song always takes me back to a high school party I went to back in 2008. 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And I remember absolutely shredding this song on Guitar Hero back in the day. 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
2: And I just got a text from Kathleen with a song that definitely falls into the classic territory. One of the all-time greats from George Strait, which won both Song of the Year and Single of the Year at the CMA Awards and ACM Awards back in 1995. And it was named by fans as their favorite song or single of the year of any song released between 1975 and 2000 in that quarter century. Yeah, it's kind of a big one from George Strait. By request for Kathleen on the 12 o'clock takeover. George Strait, write this down.

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1: Hey, it's Ryan Fox, and this weekend on ACC, we tell you all about Shania Twain's big change. Luke Bryan says thanks, and we have some fun back in high school with country newcomer Ashley Cook. Plus, will Jason Aldean repeat at number one for the fourth week in a row, or will Morgan Wallen have something to say about it? 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
9: Got a girl from the south side, got braids in her hair. 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

0: Sam Hunt, Body Like a Back Road, by request for Melissa and Brian on the 12 o'clock takeover. Hey, it's Jesse. That'll do it for me for the week, taking an extended long weekend. So I'll talk to you again on Wednesday. Got 5 days off in a row lined up. Can't wait. Samuel's going to be filling in for me tomorrow. Monica's on her way in next. Talk to you next week. Closing things out today with a voice note from the Big W.
1: Jesse, Big W, it's been a pressure sitting here. How about Alan Jackson at 5 o'clock? You have a

0: country am I in?
1: It doesn't matter. 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
0: It's always on 5 in Margaritaville, come to think of it.
1: Yeah, I heard that.
0: You've been there, haven't you?
1: Yes, sir.
0: I've seen your boat there.
1: I

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0: Let's get out of here.
1: I'm gone.
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Ella Langley and Morgan Wallen. I can't love you anymore.

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Pokemon card shops have had to up their level of security as of late. Hello, you're with Monica. In fact, there's a pop-up happening in Japan, and they're taking things to the next level by having these high-tech camera scans to stop card scalpers, because this has become a big business for people that want to make money off of the fans of the Pokemon cards. So the facial scans will track customers so they can only enter the store one time each day, which will hopefully slow down the number of people that are buying all the good stuff in bulk and then only to resell it online for a profit. Not just a little profit, but a big profit, because some of these cards are going for a whole lot of money. Now, it's not a perfect system, but at least it's a real effort to try to keep things fair for real fans. I'm sure that this is just obviously a temporary fix until they can figure out something else. But who would have thought Pokemon cards were that big of a business? Carter, Faith, and Betty.

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11: Country 101.1 weather for Ottawa and the Valley. Today, mainly cloudy with a chance of some showers. There's a risk of a thunderstorm. A high of 25, but it's going to feel like 33. Tonight, partly cloudy, a chance of some showers. Another risk of a thunderstorm early this evening. And looks like some fog patches developing after midnight and a low of 15. Right now, with the humidity, it's feeling like 31.
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2: I want We Got Beer to just be a song that people put on to have a good time. That's all I want, and I sure hope it's the sound.

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No, they're doing something else. Those details coming up in just a couple of minutes. Jordan Davis, bar none.

The hottest drink trend in Canada isn't about getting sober. It's all about strategy. Hello, you're with Monica. You might have read articles or heard people talking about this over the last little while. They say fewer Canadians are drinking, and that's

It's not necessarily the case, especially when Canadians are going out. They're still having those adult beverages from time to time. But what they're doing is they're zebraing. And that's when you have an adult beverage, but then your next beverage would be, say, a booze-free alternative. And that has been huge for certain markets because people are still going out and spending money, of course. It just doesn't necessarily mean that they're having booze with every single beverage. Canadians are embracing this trend to enjoy a night out with fewer regrets the next morning, essentially. And if you're thinking, okay, well, it's also going to save you a few dollars, it might save you a few dollars, a buck or two here or there. However, it's, well, not that inexpensive to sometimes order some of these booze-free drinks because they can be just as much because they're the fancy beverages. Back in the day, we just drank water in between those boozy beverages. I guess we were zebraing it way before zebraing it became a thing. Are you still with me? Sure, we'll go with that. Brad Paisley, Mud on the Tires.

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14: 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This

Ottawa on the Valley's Country 101.1. Hello, you're with Monica. Happening tonight, starting at 6:30, Bark in the Park with the Ottawa Titans. Tickets are still available for the game. If you head over to OttawaTitans.com, that's where you can get all the details on how you can get your tickets for tonight. And let's not forget, you can also bring your dog to the game as well. That is highly encouraged. It's always a whole lot of fun. I went

last year for Bark in the Park. And it was just such a great time. Brought my buddy Murphy. He's coming to the game tonight as well. So if you see Murphy and I there, make sure you say hello. And plus, we'll have some free swag to give away as well. So make sure you look for the Country 101 One tent when you're there. Morgan Griffiths and Bourbon.

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Is there somebody in your life that just takes forever to get ready, which means a lot of the time you're rushing around and potentially late? How do you get them to hurry up? 269-269. I have a list of some ideas, but I feel like there are better ideas out there, and I need your help on this one. Owen Wrigling, Love, Hate, Love.

Is there somebody in your life that just takes forever to get ready, which means you're rushing around, you're sometimes late? What do you do to get them to hurry up? 269-269. Good afternoon. It's Monica. I came across this list and I'm actually annoyed with this list because it came from Men's Health and says, does your girlfriend or wife take forever to get ready? It's not always the ladies that are to blame. If I know I need to be out and be somewhere by a certain time, I need to be on time, if not anywhere from 10 to 15 minutes early, because if I'm not early, I feel rushed, I feel late. So here are some of the suggestions that they had. You can use this for men, women, children, the elderly. They've suggested lie. Tell them, for example, dinner's at 7:30 instead of 8 o'clock. And then that way you have a cushion. Okay, and then they can get everything done. Remind them gently. You know what? I find that never works. Actually, strike that one off the list because you could tell somebody until you're blue in the face and they're still going to do what they're going to do. And there's this one. It's just simply get ready first. So that way all the pressure's off you. And then hopefully they get the hint that, okay, I got to get ready and I got to get out the door. What works for you? How do you get that slow poke moving a little faster when you need to be somewhere? 269-269. Taylor Swift, I knew it, I knew you.

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1: Here's your traffic update for Ottawa and the Valley. Let's start southbound 416 past the 417. We've got a stalled vehicle off the shoulder. The Richmond Road on-ramp to the southbound 416 is also dealing with a stalled vehicle. Prince of Wales Drive at Deacon Street, which is south of West Hunt Club. Traffic light fault there. Police are on scene handling point duty. 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I'm Lex Tan with Country 101.1 Traffic.
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3: Country 1011 weather for Ottawa and the Valley. Today, mainly cloudy with a chance of some showers. There's a risk of a thunderstorm. A high of 25, but it's going to feel like 33 tonight. Partly cloudy, a chance of some showers. Another risk of a thunderstorm early this evening. It looks like some fog patches developing after midnight and a low of 15. Right now with the humidity, it's feeling like 31.

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If you have somebody that runs a little late in your life, or perhaps they're just really slow to get ready, how do you encourage them to pick up the pace so you're not late? 269-269. That's where you can also send a voice memo as well. Caitlin sent in a text and she says, if I'm going out somewhere and there's food involved, I will order my food or even enter the movie theater at the scheduled time without them. Okay, so Caitlin is not messing around. So you better be on time. Otherwise, she's starting the fun without you. Text anytime, 269-269. Also send me a voice memo. Ella Langley and Choose in Texas.

We're getting to that point in summer where the fairs are starting, which means interesting fair foods and beverages. Hello, you're with Monica. I need to tell you about in St. Paul, Minnesota, there is a brewing company called Dual Citizen Brewing Company, and they've created a ranch dressing flavored beer. And they've done this for the Minnesota State Fair. I'm like, okay, well, at first I was like, ugh, but I'm like, oh no, that's on par. You always have the interesting food and beverages at a fair. And so it's going to be a cream ale beer. It's called Old Ranch Hand. And I guess when they describe it, it's like hints of buttermilk, herbs, and spices. I don't know about the buttermilk part, but I'm sure it's lovely. I'm sure they've had multiple tastings of it. And so, of course, it's going to be available for a limited time. So if you want to book your flights or not... Is that something you would try? What is the strangest or most interesting fair food or beverage you've ever tried? 269-269, Bailey Zimmerman and Chevy Silverado.

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3: Here's your traffic update for Ottawa and the Valley. Let's start southbound 416 past the 417. We've got a stalled vehicle off the shoulder. The Richmond Road on-ramp to the southbound 416 is also dealing with a stalled vehicle. Prince of Wales Drive at Deakin Street, which is south of West Hunt Club. Traffic light fault there. Police are on scene handling point duty. 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I'm Lex Tan with Country 101.1 Traffic.
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Talking about fair foods, because there's this ranch cream dressing beer that somebody has created in Minnesota, and it's going to be for the Minnesota State Fair. Rebecca sent in a text, and she said that years ago, she was actually at the CNE in Toronto, and she had wasabi ice cream. I need to know, Rebecca, that's all she said, but was it good? Apparently it was paired with sushi. I think it would be okay. I mean, you have to draw a line in some of these things. Interesting fair foods, 269-269. You can reach out anytime. You can also send me a voice memo there as well. George Burge and Luke Bryan with Ride, Ride, Ride.

You know, it's going to be a really good time. Lasso Montreal, and you have your chance to win weekend passes August 15th and August 16th. Head over to SeekYourSounds.com for your chance to win and check out Thomas Rhett, Old Dominion, James Barker Band, Carly Pearce. I think you know where I'm going with that one. It's going to be a good time and you don't want to miss out on it. Morgan Wallen.

You go to the gym, you watch what you eat, and you're thinking, you know what? I got this. And then you hear that there are people breaking lumberjack records, which require, by the way, quite a bit of athleticism. Hello, you're with Monica. The 2026 Lumberjack World Championships were recently held in Hayward, Wisconsin, where 100 elite athletes gathered, and they did some high-powered sawing and chopping and log running. Meanwhile, some of us can't even take two steps without tripping over our own feet. There's a couple of women that totally stole the show. Three new women's world records were shattered. Carolina Urbanova from the Czech Republic, she set two world records by slicing through white pine in both the underhand chop and the standing chop. Have no idea what they are. I'm flailing my arms around the studio like I know what's going on. And then there was another lady, Meredith Ingbretson, and she set the record for the boom run by sprinting across floating logs over water, and she did it in less than 14 seconds. I mean, this is incredible. Like, good on them for doing this. Absolutely fantastic, but totally makes me feel just really, really lazy.

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1: Here's your traffic update for Ottawa and the Valley. May want to avoid the downtown on the Queensway at the moment. There's a crash on the eastbound Queensway just after Riverside, blocking the two left lanes. Traffic's heavily backed up to Bronson. There's also a rollover on the southbound 416 before Hunt Club, backing up traffic towards the Queensway. And the 416 southbound ramp from the 417 eastbound, we have a stalled vehicle. Mr. Lou Plus Tire is celebrating 50 years, the original Canadian company that pioneered no appointment, all change of tire service. Mr. Lou Plus Tires, ready when you are. I'm Gord Taylor with Country 101.1 Traffic.
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4: Country 1011 weather for Ottawa and the Valley. Today, mainly cloudy with a chance of some showers. There's a risk of a thunderstorm. A high of 25, but it's going to feel like 33. Tonight, partly cloudy, a chance of some showers. Another risk of a thunderstorm early this evening. And looks like some fog patches developing after midnight and a low of 15. Right now, with the humidity, it's feeling like 31.
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6: Morgan Griffiths, just being me.

I was just talking about these extremely athletic ladies that just set a bunch of lumberjack records at the Lumberjack World Championships. And as I'm talking, I wish you could see me because my hands are just flailing everywhere. I managed to actually hurt myself doing that. So I'm starting to feel really not so great about myself. I swear I try. Some days are better than others. Post Malone and Blake.

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Hello, you're with Monica. Jen Elfa's favorite animal might actually be the axolotl. Say that 10 times fast. It's a rare salamander known for its feathery gills and permanent smile. And it looks like kids are obsessed with them. We're talking stuffed animals and backpacks. You're seeing them in games like Roblox and Fortnite, for example. And a lot of parents aren't just anybody that's not of Gen Alpha age and older, okay, have never even heard of an axolotl. I'm

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And then they start asking for these themed toys and birthday parties. And if you're wondering, is this fictional? No, these animals are real. They're native to Mexico. And they're also famous for their ability to regenerate body parts. Like, this sounds like a cartoon to me. But apparently it's actually a thing. So if your kids ask about an axolotl, just know that they're not making it up. And no, it's not necessarily like just from a game. It's because it's actually a real thing. Good luck, parents. Rooks and Dunn, Red Dirt Road.

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1: Here's traffic update for Ottawa on the Valley. Stay away from the Queensway for a while. There's a crash on the eastbound Queensway at Riverside. They've closed all lanes, and the eastbound Riverside on-ramp is also closed. Traffic's backed up through downtown to Maitland. And on the 416 southbound before Hunt Club, there's a rollover into the median. The left lane is blocked, and traffic is backed up to the Queensway. 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Conditions in-app. I'm Gord Taylor with Country 101.1 Traffic.
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on the Valley's Country 101.1. Good afternoon. It is Monica. Have you entered our Country Perk Contest yet? It's your opportunity to have us drop by your workplace to hang out, say hello. We're going to have exclusive mugs thanks to our friends at Barhaven Ford, plus other goodies as well. 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We're going to hang out for a bit just to say thank you for listening to Country 101.1. If you haven't entered yet, head over to our website, country101.1.com. 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

Ottawa on the Valley's Country 101.1. Good afternoon. It's Monica. According to the OPP, they say a pedestrian was struck by a vehicle on Highway 417 near Riverside Drive this afternoon. And eastbound lanes are currently closed on the highway near Riverside Drive. There has been no timeline for reopening, and commuters should plan alternative routes. And we're just waiting for some more information from the OPP. But just please keep in mind, if you do need to travel that way, you want to find an alternate route this afternoon. Riley Green, Think As You Drunk on Country 101.1.

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1: Your traffic update for Ottawa on the Valley. It's pretty grim this afternoon on the highways. The Queensway eastbound, just after Riverside, there's a multiple vehicle crash, so they've closed all lanes at Riverside along with the eastbound Riverside on-ramp. Traffic's backed up heavy through the downtown core. 416 southbound, just before Hunt Club, there's a rollover of an RV in the median. Left lane is blocked and traffic is backed up onto the 417. Princess Margaret Cottage Lottery, absolute final deadline is tonight when three luxury cottages in Muskoka, Halliburton, and Blue Mountain. Final hours, PrincessMargaretLotto.com, 18+, play responsibly. I'm Gord Taylor with Country 101.1 traffic.
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11: Country 101.1 weather for Ottawa and the Valley. Tonight, partly cloudy, a chance of some showers. Oh no, and a risk of a thunderstorm. Some fog developing after midnight, a low 16. Tomorrow, looking pretty decent. A mix of sun and cloud, and it looks like a high of 28, but it's going to feel like 34 because of the humidity. We won't get into Saturday and Sunday because, well, let's hope that weather forecast changes. Right now, it's currently feeling like 30.
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The kids go back to school in just a little over a month. And yes, I know nobody wants to hear about it. The kids especially, they have the back to school blues. Not only does it cost parents money, but it also costs them this. Those details coming up in just a couple of minutes. Jordan Davis, Turn This Truck Around.

kids will be back to school real soon. I know, back to school blues for the kids. Maybe the parents will be celebrating, and it doesn't just cost parents money. It costs them their time. Hello, you're with Monica. 38 minutes a day on average driving kids to and from school activities. So over a typical school year, that adds up to nearly 7,000 minutes or about 15 full work days spent behind the wheel. All that, plus the other stresses.

you have to juggle schedules. You have the rising cost of school supplies, meal planning, lack of sleep. Those are all major stressors as well. Parents, how are you doing it? Like, I'm not thinking about that until September. And I don't blame you. Jason Aldean, Don't Tell on Me.

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2: Your traffic update for Ottawa on the Valley. The Queensway is reopened at Riverside, but there's a heavy backup in its wake. We have delays on the eastbound Queensway from Woodruff right through to Rochester, then slows again from Metcalf through the split. Westbound Queensway pretty heavy from Belfast through Nicholas, and then from Parkdale headed towards Pinecrest. And the 416 southbound before Hunt Club, there's an RV rollover in the median. Traffic's heavily backed up there to the 417. 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Offer ends August 12th. I'm Gord Taylor with Country 101.1 Traffic.
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0: CKBY, Ottawa and the Valley. A Rogers

Darius Rucker and All Right. Good afternoon. You're with Monica, and the countdown is on to the end of the workday. You know what? I mean, I'm not your boss or anything, but if you can, you can sneak out and go home. I mean, I'm not going to tell anybody. Just don't blame me if you get in trouble. We have the Quitting Time song of the day coming up in just a couple of minutes. Lainey Wilson, Phone Keys Wallet.

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4: It's that time. It's the end of the workday. Stop whatever you're doing. Pack it up and hit the road. It's time for your quitting time song.

Desperate times call for some really unusual measures. Hello, you're with Monica. If you've been looking for a job, or not even just now, at any time, you know how frustrating it can be. And some people are turning to Etsy witches to help land them the work. So instead of updating the resume or maybe even their LinkedIn profiles, they're paying from just a few dollars up towards $50 for spells they hope will bring their career much success. And I guess this did work for one lady. She says that she bought a $5 job spell after months of rejection, and she later found a full-time position. Was it the spell? Was it just coincidence? But Etsy witches say the most popular requests, by the way, involve love, removing any life blockages, and then also finding jobs as well. What do the experts have to say about this? They're not weighing in on whether or not magic works, but they're saying, hey, listen, if it's going to offer some hope and some reassurance and also a sense of control when it's just kind of a difficult economy, then hey, why not? Ella Langley, Loving Life Again.

Summer is fun, but you know what? It is not cheap. Hello, you're with Monica in the summertime. We like to get out and socialize, maybe get out there and explore, see our friends and family, because in the winter we tend to hibernate a little bit more. But how much are we spending each weekend? Apparently it's about $400 on seasonal activities. $400. Where's all the money going? Apparently the most popular activity, spending the day at the park, beach, or lake. I'm sorry. Which park? And are you sure that's not days? I feel like $400 is a little excessive.

impressive for just one day. But okay, I digress on that one. The next most popular thing is going to the movies and having movie nights. Once again, you think that'd be a little cheaper. Are you paying for absolute strangers? And then the third most popular was having parties with friends and family. You would think the friends and family parties would actually be a little higher on the list. Like, that would be the most expensive thing. Like, that would be the number one thing, because let's be honest, those can be really expensive, especially if you're fronting the majority of the bill. Even if you ask people to bring a little something, it still adds up for you when you're hosting. What's your favorite summertime activity to do? Text me 269-269. Luke Combs, Be By You.

0: Here's your traffic update. Frato on the Valley still dealing with an RV rollover on the 416 southbound before Hunt Club. It's in the median. The left lane is blocked and traffic on the 416 southbound is backed up to the Queensway. Also working on a collision at Maryville southbound before Viewmount, Preston northbound near Gladstone, Walkley westbound at Riverside and Meadowlands near Deer Park. Princess Margaret Cottage Lottery absolute final deadline is tonight with three luxury cottages in Muskoka, Halliburton, or Blue Mountain. Final hours, PrincessMargaretLotto.com, 18 plus. Play responsibly. 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
6: Country 101.1 weather for Ottawa and the Valley. Tonight, partly cloudy, a chance of some showers. Oh no, and a risk of a thunderstorm. Some fog developing after midnight, a low 16. Tomorrow, looking pretty decent. A mix of sun and cloud. And it looks like a high of 28, but it's going to feel like 34 because of the humidity. We won't get into Saturday and Sunday because, well, let's hope that weather forecast changes. Right now, it's currently feeling like 30.
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8: Ottawa's number one for country.

I see pictures of old tech and I read about it and I always find it interesting. Like, what was the product before it became what it is today? Hello, you're with Monica. I'm going to talk about the iPod, for example. That's going back. So there's this rare stealth iPod prototype that was made out of, it looks like a hard plastic. It's cream in color. It somehow survived all these years. And the reason they created it, because they wanted people to test out the iPod back in the day, but they didn't want people to see what it was going to look like. And internally, it was called the Apple P68. Well, anyways, this plastic casing, oversized casing, is going to be going up for auction, and they say that's going to get $50,000. I think it's going to get even more than that, but time will tell. And when you look at it, by the way, it looks like something that maybe the 80s or the 90s, I'd even go back to even the late 70s, just the way it looked. But it was something that was like, the first iPod was what, released in 2001. Right? That's when it was released. So it's just interesting to see what it actually looks like. And it's probably going to get a lot more money than they're saying. Alan Jackson, Don't Rock the Jukebox. Don't.

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4: Here's your traffic update for Ottawa on the Valley. We have an RV rollover on the 416 southbound in the median just before Hunt Club. Traffic's backed up to the Queensway. Westbound Queensway looking at delays now from Carling up through to the 416. Eastbound Queensway from the 416 through to Rochester and then from Saint Laurent to the Split.

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We're giving you a chance to win tickets to Lasso Montreal. Head over to seekyoursounds.com for your chance to win. Time is running out to get entered for that. You can see Thomas Rhett. Carly Pierce is going to be there. Old Dominion, Max McNown, Mumford and Sons. It is quite the lineup. And like I said, you could be there with you and a guest. Weekend passes, by the way. You know who's also going to be there? These guys. Here's the James Barker Band.

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1: Hey, this is Tenille Townes, and you're listening to my new song, Sunshine's Free. I wrote this song as a mission statement, kind of to my own heart, to, like, slow down and be intentional about noticing the joy that's all around us.

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1: Here's traffic update for Ottawa on the Valley. Cleanup continues from an earlier RV rollover on the 416 southbound before Hunt Club. The left lane is blocked and traffic still backed up to the Queensway. The eastbound Queensway looking at some delays as you approach Woodruff through to Rochester. And Isle Park northbound still heavily backed up as you make your way up to the Champlain Bridge. Fuel up this weekend. 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
1: Hey, it's Ryan Fox, and this weekend on ACC, we tell you all about Shania Twain's big change. Luke Bryan says thanks, and we have some fun back in high school with country newcomer Ashley Cook. Plus, will Jason Aldean repeat at number one for the fourth week in a row, or will Morgan Wallen have something to say about it? 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
2: Oh, good evening. Here's your final look at traffic for Ottawa on the Valley. Still cleaning up an earlier RV rollover in the 416 southbound just before Hunt Club. The left lane is blocked and traffic still backed up to the Queensway. The Queensway itself is eased off. Just a bit of delay eastbound between Maitland and Rochester as you get into the construction zone. They're doing some work tonight in King Edward between Cathcart and Sussex. There'll be intermittent lane reductions in the overnight hours. 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I'm Gord Taylor with Country 101.1 traffic.
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1: Such a powerful thing with music is a great song gives you the words when you don't have the words to speak them.